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1: The content of it will be the center of the debate, obviously, which side got more. But what can't really be disputed is that both sides certainly gave in on some of those red lines that they had at the beginning. Otherwise, this wouldn't happen. The Iranians have now at least gotten some level of sanction waiver for selling their oil, for reopening under their control a strait that was very much open before 28th of February when the war started.
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1: For the past 3 years, I've been up and down looking for employment. You know, I once got a 6 months internship. I once worked as an EPWP, but you know, it was nothing sustainable. I'm a graduate that has to be registered with a professional body. Now, coming from a poor background, I understand that we are all to face student debt. So one of the major challenges that I faced was to get my academic transcript in order to be able to register with the professional body. On top of that was the registration fee to the professional body and the annual membership fee that I have to pay in order for me to be registered with the professional body, which is says at this time. I've been making amends of trying to apply, you know, in various colleges because I'm a qualified college lecturer. But, you know, when you go to those colleges, you are being asked to have at least 3 years teaching experience, whereas you just, you know, exited the institution.
0: Moitseki ditabeng tsa thuto, Sendisa Monakali, o re mokgwa o sebediswang nakong ya jwale thutong o ntse o hlola ho fana ka tsebo ya mesebetsi e hlokahalang ho batjha nakong ya jwale lo ipiletsa ho tsetelwa ho dikoletje tsa di-TVET molemong wa ho lwantsha kgellwa tsebo le sekgahla sa tlhokeho ya mesebetsi batjheng.
2: In terms of the skills and education, the country has not invested much in TVET colleges and technicons so people can have skills to in order to open their businesses. You can have an honors degree and be unemployed in South Africa, especially when you're doing Bachelor of Arts in whatever, sociology and all of those kind of things, because that is not the demand in the market right now. But the education that we have right now, it creates people it produces people in order to be employed, not to be thinkers, not to be writers, not to be creatives, but for people to go to the labor market. And a lot of our people tend to go to call centers. That is the growing industry right now, especially here in Cape Town. They tend to go, a lot of graduates are in call centers in South Africa at the moment, which is alarming because that is not what they have studied in university. You have lawyers, you have people who can't find jobs that are in those positions.
0: Re lekola hore ranta e sebeditse jwang papiso le ditjhelete tsa dinaha tsa matjhaba ha mebaraka e kwalwa mafelong a sa tswa feta a beke. 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
1: And then in terms of pressure, you know, I've got huge respect for Pitts, the way he shows up every year and, you know, he hits it out of the park. It takes a lot of guts, to do that. And I, obviously, Gerda, she does it as well. So I've got immense respect for that. In terms of pressure, I think of Rasi, Erasmus, you know, when he said this is not pressure. This is a privilege to do what you love. And hopefully I can keep that mindset into next year. I absolutely consider this a privilege.
0: Mamedi re shebana jalo le tsamanang le dipapadi tsa mohope wa lefatshe tse ntseng di tswela pele mane Mexico, Canada le America.
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3: We worked on it throughout the weeks as we came into the camp because we followed Mexico, we've been watching their games, analyzing them, and the coach picked this as the best way for us to go out today. And to be honest, I think it really did work well for us, you know. And until we got the two cards, it was much more difficult. So but I think we started off well, and as game progressed, it was a good game, but we didn't get the result also.
0: Ntlha ena e boetse ya tlatseletswa ke sebapadi mmogo le ena e leng Kosinathi Sibisi.
4: You know, we'll go back, analyze, you know, we know what we have to do. We have to recover, be fresh as possible for the next game. You know, the opportunity is still there, not all is lost, you know. I think we saw some glimpses, you know, of what we can do, but I don't think it was enough today. And unfortunately, we got that red card, you know, and suffered that mistake. But as I've said, you know, mistakes are part of the game. We just have to learn and move on.
0: Re lekola jalo he mamedi sepheto sa dipapadi tse ding tse ileng tsa bapala mafelong ana a beke. 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
7: Nako nyeo aninga setla puo ya nalane ya bophelo ba mofu mongodi e moholo wa moga wa MK Brian Molefe o hlalositse Njingila e ne le moetapele wa mankgonthe wa dipolotiki ya bohlale le ho tela bophelo ba hae ho sebeletsa setšhaba le ntwa ya boitseko ba tikoloho.
9: Patriot, a cadre, a loyal servant of the people, Comrade Mzika Njingila. Death has robbed us of a dedicated leader at the time when his experience, wisdom, and commitment were still needed by our movement and the people of South Africa. Yet, while we mourn his passing, we also celebrate the life that was lived in service of others, a life lived nurturing the tree of the storm, the tree of the people. Many knew him as a strategist and organizer. We knew him as a comrade who could be relied upon in difficult times.
7: Ba etapele ba mekga e menya dipolotiki ba hlalositse Njingila e ne le mothei wa kgotso le moitseki wa mantlha wa dipolotiki.
10: The spirit of u comrade Njingila must unite us as abantu abamnyama, must make sure that we do not speak about abantu abamnyama being not united for eternity.
11: We are bearing not an arrivalist but a young person who grew up in politics, appreciating the difficult pain of African child, and agreed that I will not take a back seat. I will also make a contribution to change the living conditions of our people.
7: Ntjengela o phumoditswe borokong ba hae ba o qetela setsheng sa bafusa West Park Johannesburg. 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
12: His Majesty's leadership was not confined to boundaries of Amandebele people. He understood that South Africa in all its diverse ethnicities is one nation. His voice did not echo only in the values of his people. It reverberated across the broader landscape of traditional leadership in our country.
7: Moradi wa morena Mabena ke Tumile Mabena o ile a fana ka molaetsa o hlomolang ka boetapele le nalane ya bophelo ba ntatae mo a boetseng a ipiletsa hore ho ananelwe ka tsela e nepahetseng borena ba Amandebele.
13: The factors that cumulatively contributed to his demise are many, and prominent among them is the contested status of his kingship and how it was treated in public life. When the presidency announced his passing, we noted the calculated error of continuously referring to the kingship of Amanala alone. Today, the premier of our province repeats the same error. My father, in his last days, was preparing to resolve the issue of this kingdom by enforcing a court order that affirmed our history, that there is only one king of Amandebele nation as a whole, and it was him.
7: Batho ba neng ba le teng phupung ya morena Mabena ba re ba tla mo hopola ka ho ba moetapele ya ikokobeditseng ka dinako tsohle le ho tsotella thuto le ntshetsopele ya batjha.
14: The community for the rest of Amandebele, King Makhosoke, His Majesty, have done a most beautiful, I can say, future for the children of Amandebele. We've got the university in Venda, where most of the children, even in Mpumalanga, even in Pretoria, who the person who said who always encouraged those kids to go and study isiNdebele and be to prepare their future.
15: But he was a very humble man. 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Education comes first to him. 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
7: Ka ho le leng batho ba bang ba lelapa la borena ba tlhalositse mofu morena Mabena e ne e le tshiya le moetapele wa lelapa la borena. 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
16: As a Ndebele nation, we have been hit very hard by the passing of our king. We will know that our king was the hard-working king. He was recently anointed as the chairperson of the House of Kings in South Africa and the Queens. And also, we as the Ndebele Nation, we have lost a great king, a great man, who was always passionate with education, that all people from Gwandebele, his kids from Gwandebele, they must get education, more especially learn isiNdebele as one of their languages in the higher institution.
7: Mofu Morena Mabena o tlokaetse le dilimo di 65 ka morao busa ba a iba morabe wa amaNdebele dilimo tse ka ba 40. 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
17: Mananeo a ditaba Lesedi FM a utlwisetsa ditaba di le jwalo.
18: Whatever language that is used, whether it's facilitation or assistance, this is what you get.
19: Yes, it's facilitation, yes. Facilitation is saving.
18: To fight about this.
19: Facilitation is saving prison. Commissioners, you are there, yeah. I can't agree to leave my kids and go to jail for something that I didn't do. I didn't put blue lights. I must say, I can't. This is a commission of inquiry. You will be making recommendation. I will be sitting somewhere. And I won't see you with that. I will see you after 10 years or 50 years.
17: Dita kabem batona.
20: I thought I'm coming back again on Tuesday.
21: Your legal representatives will clarify to you, Mr. Mfotsi.
20: Thank you. Ile batho.
17: SABC News, re ikemetse, ha re kgethe nku ka pere.
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1: Equipment we can help children with congenital heart disease, and we can form interventional or minimal invasive procedures, and to then help these children so they don't have to go to theatre for surgery. When I started, we around 20% of our catheterizations were interventions cardiac catheterizations, but now it increased to about 50 or 60%. So this equipment allows us to help these children on a minimal invasive procedures.
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2: 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So how can this man for both communities in Israel? We will trust that we will have hands to be sharp. If it is not really like a man who is sorry, he says something bad. Bad affair. He says that he has seen a next door camera. He could not have been able to see the man.
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0: 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Baman Kalbas wa BBC wa tlaleha.
1: The content of it will be the center of the debate, obviously, which side got more. But what can't really be disputed is that both sides certainly gave in on some of those red lines that they had at the beginning. Otherwise, this wouldn't happen. The Iranians have now at least gotten some level of sanction waiver for selling their oil, for reopening under their control a strait that was very much open before 28th of February when the war started.
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2: The chief inspector of the Gauteng Traffic Police, Mr. Samuel Mashaba, has been placed on suspension. The precautionary suspension follows his admissions at the Matlanga Commission last week during his evidence, and there emerged allegations of a serious nature which the provincial government of Gauteng has noted with concern. As a result, he has been suspended from his duties. He will have to undergo a disciplinary process, the outcome of which will be made public at the time when all processes would have been concluded.
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1: 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During the incident, the suspect reportedly discharged a firearm in the direction of the driver. The e-hailing driver managed to escape unharmed and immediately drove to a nearby police station to report the matter. Police acted swiftly and arrested the suspect shortly after the incident. Investigations are ongoing. The suspect is expected to appear before the Germiston Magistrate Court on Monday, 15 June 2026.
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4: It's not easy, like we say. We play against tough team in front of us, one of the favorites of the tournament. Proud of the effort of the team. We draw, but we are happy for the performance about us. We still have to improve and growing up every game. So that is what we're gonna be focused right now. Recovery well and be focused in the next game.
3: Ona papa ntseno Scotland ila o tla Haiti ka ntla ile ngo honoto Australia. 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

0: 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Jonathan Joseph wa BBC wa tlaleha.
1: A new week of trading on global oil markets began approximately half an hour after President Trump announced a deal had been done with Iran. Despite the lack of details, oil prices fell, reflecting traders' belief that global supplies will increase as a result of the agreement. The president's post ended by saying, "Let the oil flow." How quickly that will happen remains to be seen, giving shipping companies a concern about the safety of their crews and ships.
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2: The chief inspector of the Gauteng Traffic Police, Mr. Samuel Mashaba, has been placed on suspension. The precautionary suspension follows his admissions at the Madlanga Commission last week during his evidence, and there emerged allegations of a serious nature which the provincial government of Gauteng has noted with concern. As a result, he has been suspended from his duties. He will have to undergo a disciplinary process, the outcome of which will be made public at the time when all processes would have been concluded.
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3: The suspect allegedly forced the e-hailing driver into the vehicle and prevented him from leaving. During the incident, the suspect reportedly discharged a firearm in the direction of the driver. 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Police acted swiftly and arrested the suspect shortly after the incident.

0: investigations are ongoing. The suspect is expected to appear before the Germiston Magistrate Court on Monday, 15 June 2026.
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3: 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What more can we ask for? This race means so, so much to us. Not just the runners, but also the supporters, the people who watch it on TV, at home, on the roads today. It's an inspirational event and something that is so, so resembling of our nation and how we come together and work together and suffer together and then to come away with two South African champions is just amazing.
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4: oh we knew from the beginning when we came here that was a do or die game for us to stay in the PSL. Okay, we started well, we scored the first goal. I think we allowed them back in the game, they started to play. So, yeah, at the end of the day, we tried our best and then it just didn't work out. So, unfortunately, it didn't work.
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5: Difficult to say at the moment is the excitement. I think the the extent of what we have done right now hasn't sunk in yet. So I know over the next few days it's going to sink in, and then I start realizing the kind of work that we've kind of created for ourselves. But I'm absolutely proud of the guys. They came in here against all odds, and we pulled it even worse. We went behind, we missed a penalty. You know, what more can happen to make it impossible? But, you know, my boys, they pulled it through. They always believe we're going to get a goal, at least one, and then we'll see what happens from there.
2: O na tlile bona la thabile haholo Dr. Phophoma mamedi haholo ka morao re tlhopha sena sa se kene lekinyene kgolo ya premier mme jwalo o la feta o tla sapotso mona o SABC Sport o rena ebe ha sheba jola ka hagetse ba ke na ke gynecologist ke nga ka ena ya ditshepe ya bomme ebe ka nete o tla tswela pele ka gore anna sebetse ka otlolwa ka pa doctor o tla sheba ka mo ka papading ya bolo
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4: Vusi Muzi Matlala, together with his co-accused, are expected to once again return to the dock this morning for the resumption of their case. The defense teams are expected to make a formal application to compel the state to hand over outstanding evidence. It's understood that the defense wants the state to provide a statement allegedly made by a state witness to IPED. They also want the automatic vehicle location records of police vehicles used during the arrest of Matlala. Sasha Naidu, SABC News, Johannesburg.
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5: It is a historic moment. It has never happened before in the history of the CPA. A branch at our level is allowed. After many meetings which were graciously chaired by the secretary, we were allowed, the chairperson also was part of those meetings, to be hosting this in conjunction with the NCOP. Because the matter is embedded in our constitution, so we had to respect our constitution.
3: What's a maruo? 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

0: 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Come on.
1: Africa Borreka Parega Peo Sane, Radio Borreka Borreka Borreka Borreka Borreka Borreka Borreka Borreka Borreka Borreka Borreka Borreka Borreka Borreka Borreka Borreka Borreka Borreka Borreka Borreka Borreka Borreka Borreka Borreka Borreka Borreka Borreka Borreka Borreka Borreka Borreka Borreka Borreka Borreka Borreka Borreka Borreka Borreka Borreka

0: 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Mmueli wa Gift of the Givers ke Bilal Jiwa.
1: Yesterday, the team were there on site. The Malawian government as well as the South African government are working together. Buses have arrived and they've begun the repatriation process. Those that are documented or undocumented have been given documents validating that they can depart and leave the country. And Gift of the Givers, we were there giving those that are boarding the buses their hygiene and water for their long journey back. The estimate number is between 4,000 and 6,000. As the numbers are decreasing with the buses that are leaving, I think when we were there yesterday at 6 p.m., I think there was about 4 buses that had were filled and left. But there are more people coming in daily.
0: O lebeletse gore nyewe kgatlhano le bosemosi Kat Matlala e o tlalewang gore ke kokonono ya maqulwana a dinokwane le baqusiwa mmogo le yena ba bane e qalelele legotleng le phameng la dinyewe Johannesburg o seng ka jeno. 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
2: Vusimuzi Matlala, together with his co-accused, are expected to once again return to the dock this morning for the resumption of their case. The defense teams are expected to make a formal application to compel the state to hand over outstanding evidence. It's understood that the defense wants the state to provide a statement allegedly made by a state witness to IPED. They also want the automatic vehicle location records of police vehicles used during the arrest of Matlala. Sasha Naidu, SABC News, Johannesburg.
0: Di tabatsela tsa ra ya borobong di fella mona bo ela ba mona tabatseding ha ra itlabele ya le shume. 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
1: There is a problem when people exercise their own rights but without abusing state resources because the outcome is clear from section 89. They said there's a prima facie evidence here that the president should account for something. And then if indeed the president is not guilty or is feeling morally okay, he should allow the process to go on because he knows that he'll be vindicated. But because he knows exactly that whatever that happened he's guilty of, that is why he runs to the courts. And then with whose money? With the taxpayers' money. That's why we've got a problem. He abuses the taxpayers' money.
0: Ditaba tsena tsa gorra ya lesome di felela mona mamela tse dingwe goreng ya lesome le motse o mongwe tse o tlang go di balelwa ke Kenny Modupi.
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1: It's said to be one of these buggies that ferry people from nearby villages to the CBD for shopping. It collided with one of these long distance buses. There are multiple injuries and the scene is still very active. Our rapid response teams remain on the scene attending to the injured while keeping the scene safe. Why colleague on road users, motorists in particular, to approach that stretch with extra caution.
0: Ho tsa di papa di bolo re le kula mohope wa lefatshe. 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Shaima Khalil, BBC.
2: The team faced visa problems and was forced to move its World Cup base camp to Mexico. And when Iran takes to the pitch here in LA, many in the city's large Iranian community won't be there to watch. Some are planning protests against FIFA's ban on the pre-revolutionary line and sun flag, while others see the team as representing a regime they want gone. The players insist they're here to unite Iranians and focus on football. But for this squad, politics has been impossible to escape.
0: Di theko tsa oli di theuthehuile na go nyana eo mebaraka ya Asia entsenge phahama. 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
1: Well, there are three main admissions that he made. The first is the misuse of official powers given to him in terms of the law. The second one is the misuse of the equipment that is given to him to do his work. And based on the evidence that he made, it became very clear that it was not used appropriately. The third is the acceptance of compensation from a member of the public. If you are in a position of that level, you know that you get paid by the state for the work that you do. You cannot be taking money from members of the public.
0: Lefapha la ditshebeletso tsa tlhabollo ya batshwaruwa le re le ntse le lekola kahlolo ya lekgotla le phahameng la dinyewe la Johannesburg.

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1: Two groups have gathered outside the High Court here in Cape Town. One is in support of the Palestine Solidarity Campaign. The other is here in support of Cape Union Mart. Palestinian and Israeli flags are being flown as both groups chant in support of the side they are supporting.
0: Palo ya batho ba hlokalletseng kotsinga e amanvene le bese mmileng wa N2 haufi le Pedi, Eastern Cape. 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
2: This is a devastating crash that has claimed 5 lives, leaving 1 person critically injured. Our thoughts and prayers are with the families that have lost their loved ones in this untimely manner. And the MEC for Transport in the Eastern Cape, Mr. Kolengata, is calling on road users to be extra vigilant, extra cautious at all times.
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2: 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Session Naidu Sash today and welcome to Lesedi FM today the accused appeared in court what actually happened
7: yes well the accused did appear quite briefly at the high court in Johannesburg where their case was in fact postponed to Wednesday next week. So basically what was supposed to have happened today was that the defense was expected to submit an application to the court to compel the state to actually hand over outstanding documents that they were requesting from the previous appearance. However, we did hear that the state did in fact meet with the defense prior to proceedings and they handed over all of those outstanding documents. So that has actually led the case to now being postponed to Wednesday, where we will do the finalization of all the finer details that is needed before trial, and the trial is expected to get underway on the 20th of July.
2: Talk to us about those documents that the defense wanted from the state.
7: So the defense basically wanted the vehicle tracking locations of all of the police vehicles that were involved on the day of Matlala's arrest, as well as the arrest of his co-accused. They were also requesting a statement that was allegedly made by someone to IPED. So we understand at this stage that the defense did in fact submit those documents, and the defense seems to be happy as of today.
2: Oh, so what is going to happen is that they are going to take a look at all those documents so that they can be able to prepare themselves for next week.
7: Yes, that is correct. So they will thoroughly go ahead, and prepare for trial by scrutinizing these documents and so on. Then we will come back on Wednesday because we do know that one of the accused has, in fact, transferred to another law firm. He has terminated the services of his current a lawyer and is taking on a new lawyer as of Wednesday. So when we do come to court on Wednesday, they will tell the court whether or not they are all good, they have everything they need, and they will say whether or not they are ready to go to trial on the 20th of July.
2: Well, Sesh, thank you very much for your time.
7: Thank you so much for having me.
2: Mamadi eno ke motlodisi wa rona wa ditaba yena ke Session Naidu re buisana le yena a le ka le khotleng le phaming la dinyewe la Johannesburg o tlalosa hore ka bogotsonyane fela nyewe gahlano le 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
1: 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This comes after the court heard that the state has submitted all outstanding documents that were requested by the defense. This resulted in Matlala's legal team not submitting its application to compel the state to submit the outstanding documents that they were demanding during the previous appearance. On Wednesday, it's expected that the case will be finalized before going ahead to trial on the 20th of July. Sasha Naidu, SABC News, at the High Court in Johannesburg.
0: Muso wa province ya Gauteng o hlalositse mabaka a entseng hore mohlahlubi e moholo wa bana wa sepetepeti province ya Gauteng Samuel Mashaba a le lokwena kwana mosebetsing. 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
2: Well, there are three main admissions that he made. The first is the misuse of official powers given to him in terms of the law. The second one is the misuse of the equipment that is given to him to do his work. And based on the evidence that he made, it became very clear that it was not used appropriately. The third is the acceptance of

0: Mpele ka ntle ho mabenkele a Cape Union Mart naha ka bophara. PSC e re Cape Union Mart e tshehetsa Iseraele ka ditjhelete, e leng se bolelang hore e tshehetsa dipolao tsa batho ba bangata Gaza. Shamila Fisha wa tlaleha.
1: Two groups have gathered outside the High Court here in Cape Town. One is in support of the Palestine Solidarity Campaign. The other is here in support of Cape Union Mart. Palestinian and Israeli flags are being flown as both groups chant in support of the side they are supporting. The legal matter has been set down for 3 days. Shamila Fisher, Cape Town.
0: Palo ya batho ba hlokalletseng kotsing e amang vene le bese mmileng wa N2 haufi le Pedi, Eastern Cape, e nyolohetse 5. 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
2: This is a devastating crash that has claimed 5 lives, leaving 1 person critically injured. Our thoughts and prayers are with the families that have lost their loved ones in this untimely manner. And the MEC for Transport in the Eastern Cape, Mr. Kolengata, is calling on road users to be extra vigilant, extra cautious at all times to help us prevent these accidents that continue to claim so many lives on our roads.
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3: 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Thanks, God, praise all for South Africa to thinking about me.
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4: Well, firstly, the deal is obviously missing a certain amount of, let me say, substance around important issues like the nuclear issue. also

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1: 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This comes after the court heard that the state has submitted all outstanding documents that were requested by the defense. This resulted in Matlala's legal team not submitting its application to compel the state to submit the outstanding documents that they were demanding during the previous appearance. On Wednesday, it's expected that the case will be finalized before going ahead to trial on the 20th of July. Sasha Naidu, SABC News, at the High Court in Johannesburg.
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1: Emergency medical services were called to the scene. The male victim, who was identified as Petrus Eyansa van Rensburg, was declared dead on the scene. The motive for the murder is unknown at this stage and no arrests have been made yet. Police urge anyone with information that could lead to the arrest of the suspect to come forward. 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
3: 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Thank you. 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
3: ka Dunedin
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6: in actual fact is Gauteng region
3: Gauteng region yeah, all right
6: it's basically Gauteng province so meaning that we've got districts within the region or the province of Gauteng.
3: Oh yes.
6: We've got Ekurhuleni. You've got Johannesburg, city of Johannesburg.
3: Ekurhuleni, city of Johannesburg.
6: Tshwane.
3: Tshwane.
6: And then you've got West Rand and City Bay.
3: West Rand le City Bay.
6: Yes.
3: All right. Jwale, the challenges is how ke di fe mo. Your challenges maybe in Western, maybe in City Bay, here in Johannesburg?
6: Look, the challenges are almost the same, they're similar. But then the most important or the most worrying one is lack of information by our beneficiaries. So which at some point it causes the bottleneck. Let's for example.
3: Ye ke go pa go mphe ona la o ka bua serolong sa eno wa bua Setswana bua re o ntse o lukile ke tla re tla sutla
6: yeah so you see go tlo apply la grant rinka di contact details re di Kenya system but then at some point we o tsa my o change cell phone number and you don't come back to SASSA and say no more waka
3: i change
6: then rena when we want to communicate with you, we send notification to your cell phone number that you gave us. And at the end, if you don't come, we end up stopping the grant. Then, and most of the time, it's a very huge group of people because we put them in a trench because we want to review. We want to check if you're still alive. We want to check as to whether do you still qualify. We want to check as to whether your other means of income did not get reduced, therefore you qualify for more. All those kind of things. We want to know if you are still staying in Pimville or you moved to Mamelodi. So those are some of the things. So our beneficiaries don't notify us when they change the ID number. I mean the contact details, and it becomes difficult to communicate with them. And when we go through the admin processes, then rebali the bottlenecks because they will all come to the office, and we are not able to deal with them.
3: Ke utaba wa utlwa he mo mamedi botata bo boholo ko tshintsho ha di nomoro tsa di cell phone o fane ka cell phone e reng 07 mang ka o tlwa mono hosane o so sebedisa 072 ha o sa sebedisa 073 ha o sa 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ke ndi letsa.
6: Yes, we've got different portals. We've got online. We still do we've got the traditional one, face to face. You come to the office, we speak to you, we take an application. We've got what you call a kiosks in the office.
3: Okay.
6: You get there, you go to the kiosk, you make an application that accommodates batho ba sending le di smartphone le di laptop le di data because we really do wifi could office in SASAS. So the third one it's a beneficiary portal, meaning that from your corner in your own house, wherever you are, you can go online and apply for a grant.
3: All right.
6: So those are the ways in which you can apply your grant.
3: Ke mo he mo mamedi mo tle o ka sebedisa marangrangana a technology o ya khona hape o ka tla ba o bona sefatlhao le sefatlhao la dula fatse me ba o thusa gore o khone he ho etsa kopo ena ya gore o 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
6: we notify but then rezama go check up at the background. Remember, you need to earn a certain amount of time before we pay grants.
3: Hey.
6: Sometimes we are not receiving feedback from the institutions that we are banking on to confirm that Ntate Thuso, of course, o gola tjhelete kana or a gole tjhelete kana. The other one is because of they do not really what you call KYC. You need to go into your phone and also verify yourself. So if it says pending, it might be pending because of those particular issues.
3: Yeah, but pending. Yeah, but like a pending, you know.
6: Yes.
3: But it will not get delayed instead of pending. Why in Ghana get delayed?
6: Because of the validations. Because we need to ensure that we pay the right person. And remember, we are still trying by all means to link up with other institutions. So we went through a lot whereby the ID Tsaba Tunsedu Tsuiwa, you know those stories.
3: Yes.
6: The Chelate Tsaba Tunsedin Kiwaki Mahodu Arneng Lona in the community. So we try by all means to validate, to say this is the right person. It's either you need to come and do physical verification so that you can move from pending, or else at some point Toloro, your financial institution did not confirm your financial background, which does not take that much of a problem. But then we advise beneficiaries to please log on the app and ensure that they do KYC on the app so that
3: right now, let me say to you right now as I'm speaking to you, Mona Moli CDFM, whereby now I know very well that millions are listening. Let me say that somebody in Fixbeck, and then Honali Mutumon Hape, Honatin Mono, Daniel Ton, who's listening to the CDFM, Honalimutu Kwana Limpopo, Golgotha, is listening to the CDFM, and then irrepending, as I'm speaking to you right now, the message unzori pending. What must he do now? What must she do now?
6: Log on your system and check as to whether you do not have to do a KYC.
3: Log on your system.
6: Yeah, and check if you do not have to do a physical verification on your phone. where is when you take your phone, it will tell you to put your face around that what you call, and then you verify. And if you still have problems and it does not get unlocked, please visit our nearest local office. It doesn't matter as to where you registered or where you are from. If you are in Limpopo and you are visiting Johannesburg, you go to the nearest office. They will definitely assist you.
3: Now, that simply means if obatla o loga into this system, yena etla batla o verify, you must have a smartphone.
6: You need to have a smartphone. You need to have a smartphone. If you don't have a smartphone, as I indicated, we've got kiosk in all the offices. We've got Wi-Fi in all offices. You can still do that. Or you can try to utilize someone else's phone and use your login details and then do a verification there.
3: O mametsele se di FM ke o taba ha ke ne ke botsa ntate mona he wena mo mamedi motle ke a tseba re o mametsa le re o na le bothata hona jwale ntse re pending. I'll ask my brother here hore a hlalosa pe re o etse eng for the second time. Maybe you're not listening kapa ke ona o petang ho bulela, and then sasa ya hao ya 350 e pending ke go pa o mamela re na tshwantse o etse jwang. Just repeat again.
6: Yeah, pending is because of two reasons. One, it can be the fact that you are waiting for your financial institution to confirm or to verify your financial background.
3: Ema hona temmo mo hlomong ha ntse re pending jwalo ke o bane ba batla ho fumana rona ebe ha hona mo ho fumana ntshelete teng mane banking ya hao banka e bua le bona e ba tsebisa hore ha hona letho le kena ngwana ha hona le keno. Right, ke ka o tla ne re pending. Number two,
6: you need to do KYC, know your customer.
3: So o tla mo na bobedi ke KYC, know your customer. 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
6: You need to use a smartphone. It'll kenya
3: fatlosa
6: how it verify gore you are the owner of that particular account. Then from there it will unlock. But then if you are still don't have data, you can go to the office. The offices will definitely assist you.
3: Right on. Ke leboa wena lefu Erika ka mono ka kwa re leboa hle ngwaneso me ke leboa ha holo hantle le mametsi ditaba tsena tsa bohlokwa ba khotsofetse.
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3: 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Bo bom bothata ke bofeng?
6: Mathata rena a mangata abali ke taba ya information. For instance, as I indicated gore beneficiaries, they don't inform us re ba change information. Sometimes they ignore us. We'll send
3: la le ba ngoletse le ba file they ignore abana taba lo araba. Yes,
6: tsona le wena ntate thuso. If u banka ya hao iri tla u etse
3: ntweitse go bo satle
6: ba libitsang ba re tla
3: o tlo ba batla le yona verification tsa bona tsena
6: o ya ka di last minute. Even with us, we are getting last minute or we are more than our bank
3: accounts.
6: So the beneficiary gets into it. But then the problem with system akosasa, when we take people through the process of review, rebanka kabungata because babangata. In Gauteng, we've got more than 3 million people that are receiving grant. You can imagine how many people are
3: there. More than 3 million.
6: More than 3 million. Only in Soweto we've got almost a million people that are receiving grant.
3: Soweto fail. Over a million.
6: More than 900 and something thousand people are receiving
3: grants. It's a million.
6: Grants. Yes.
3: It's a million.
6: So in Gauteng, Nyoyotle is 3 million. It's beyond 3 million.
3: Bafumanandi grant.
6: And we are taking more than 27,000 applications in 3 months. So at the same time we need to keep on reviewing and checking gore ntate thuso sali thuso ena ola information. So people do not come, and the moment re go bitsa o satle, then we stop it because we think that you are no more there, because ba teng batho ba sa reviewing or ba sa isung di musharenge ba hlokahala, then ba qina se ba thola chelete after they died.
3: O mametsele se di FM, o mametse tsebeletse gore motho e motla wa utlwa gore ka mo mmuso o sebetsang ka teng ka di grandana fela mona batho ba 3 million o feta 3 million ba fumanang di grand ba fumanang chelete ena ya mmuso. 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Ha le fumane those problems.
6: We re-intensify the process there. So we are linked with HANIS, which is the database ya Home Affairs.
3: Okay.
6: So Home Affairs is the one that will tell you, this person, we know him, he's existing. Then it goes through the system. If you are wrongfully the owner, it will also say this person is not found. And in addition, we are taking the biometrics. So we take your biometric and it will link us with Home Affairs. There is no way we are not getting any of those that are trying us from outside. Le bona ba ntseng ba zama botsotsi ba dirisa di ID tsa di fahlelo tse seng tsa bona ra kgone
3: le batshwara ena ntate thuso hle yaka ire applied high batle di banking details. It just says applied and then does it, because I re your banking details.
6: It's not processed as yet.
3: Mamela he ngwaneso ke mono he jalo ka hore hona jwale ir applied me I saw but banking details when abongs it's not what
6: processed
3: as yet.
6: Yes.
3: I saw sebetswe o fihlela hona jwale. I saw sebetswe o fihlela hona jwale ra le bo a le botsa putso tse ka re ntsena hona jwale ntate a le teng mona a khona ho araba re le bo ha holo e re re tle re kwale taba engwe o ka reng mshaneso ho 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the whole of Gauteng le 3 million there are other millions tse sa fumaneng di grant ba dutse mona ba ya lla ba etsa jwang fela o ka reng o batho ba rona ba fumanang di grant. What is your message to those ba o le ba fang di grant? How should they use di grant tse tsa bona?
6: I'm going to use an example that Tuso ko I think it was is it Sidibeng?
3: Sidibeng.
6: Yes, Sidibeng district. There is a group of people that were getting grants. They utilized that money to open a supermarket. They
3: and the bakery.
6: You know them. So I am saying the government is trying. We know what is not enough. It's not much. And if you do hand to mouth, it's not gonna assist you. Try by all means iketseng sehlopanyana le professional register bank the money bulang le age di rumunyana le bule di shopo le tse dinthotse tshwanang kana letse so that you are able to get a
3: and
6: starter
3: support one another.
6: So that's all that I can say. But then if you throw ya ohola unka yona 370 or unka yona old age or unka disability ja usaitsi singwenyana u tloba le mathata.
3: Thank you so much. 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
6: Ya di insurance after it happened go ekuruleni ke ithwele nna myself with my team, then we went to the head office of One Life here in Sandton and we discussed that on behalf of beneficiaries that they are deducting their money without their consents, and ba ile ba re promise ba ba berekisa di brokers and they will intensify their monitoring and
3: baba those, baba monitor
6: yes those ones that are
3: ba itsambutsotsi ba tla ba report
6: they will deregister them.
11: Thank you.
6: Because they are brokers. It's not done by exactly one life, but then the brokers serve one life and so we are on the same understanding. We created a relationship gore ge bane le di problem ba tla tla ko rona ge re na le di problem re tla ko bona, but then if gone le motho o
11: a
6: motsotsi o deductelang ya officing ba tla go advise how to cancel. But then le di beneficiary at the same time gone le ba ba tlang ge ba bona the next person a cancel le nkhono aba a tla lena re le nna ke batlo cancel ga ke tsebe policy
11: antsa itseba
6: o check o thola gore motho o ntse a policy for almost 4, 5, 6 years. So let's be honest.
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2: Our goal from High Commission it is to make sure that everyone who are here has to be repatriated to go home, so there is no one will be remains. As long as the people are still coming, as long as we are still going to bring the buses until we finish all the process completely once and for all.
0: Se police sa Northern Cape se re monna ya thekanyetsanga batho ba bangata sethaleng sa kgwebisano sa marangrang a dikgokanyo sa Facebook Marketplace. 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
0: 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I'm
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0: 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I'm going to see you. I'm
2: 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I'm going to
0: see you.
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2: Oh,
0: my fellow man has sorts of it. Carbona handle carino lock about thing. 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
0: Has in take Calabana television again.
3: Nakonzata said Robopilum. 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

0: 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Wanna say the FM Drive, Lee Tabo Lee, Lee Bongani. 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How about an tuna event? 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
1: 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I'm sure as you know that from March up to today, it means that it has taken long because of the logistic, because of the issue of administration. They've been understanding and the situation has been dire, but we went closer and want to thank everyone who participated in the journey.
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3: Far too many older persons continue to suffer in silence. Elder abuse manifests in many forms, including physical violence, emotional and psychological abuse, financial exploitation, neglect, abandonment, and violations of their fundamental human rights. In many cases, the perpetrators are individuals known to and trusted by the elderly. As the Gauteng Department of Social Development, we reaffirm our commitment to protecting older persons and strengthening programs.
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4: It's an honor for me to sit here again today and to come away with a win in a new course record. It's what I've been working for and what I've been dreaming about since the start of the year. Well, actually since the last time I ran Comrades last year. And to have it all come together like it did today is nothing but an honor. I know you, as you all know, the list of people that I have to thank for this is too long, so I won't even start. But yeah, it was an amazing, amazing day out on the route. I know I said in the press conference before the race that I'm going to run as if it's my last race, and that's what I did. I ran, I said I don't need to leave anything out on the route, I can just give it my all. But now crossing the finish line, I know for a fact it was far not my last time I'm lining up for this race. I can't imagine life without it now.
3: Stain Yamatelanga Hollywood Bets Athletics Club obietse wentsenalane ka ho hapa ka bobedi Two Oceans Marathon le Comrade Marathon selemong se le seng dilemong tse 4 ka tatellano mme o hapile ka 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
4: Of course, it's for me very, very important to be able to show my strengths and to show that I can run both the up run and the down run. That to me is important. We all know Bruce Fordyce has got the famous saying that you're not a true champion before you run both up and down. So for me, that is very special, and I love both races. So yeah, it's great to have the back to back.
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1: 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The engagements will outline in detail how this complex matter of migration is being addressed by the South African government. 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
2: We've worked well with the family. I'm sure as you know that from March up to today, it means that it has taken long because of the logistic, because of the issue of administration. They've been understanding and the situation has been dire, but we went closer and we want to thank everyone who participated in the journey.
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3: Emergency medical services were called to the scene. The male victim, who was identified as Petrus Eyanse van Rensburg, was declared dead on the scene. The motive for the murder is unknown at this stage and no arrests have been made yet. Police urge anyone with information that could lead to the arrest of the suspect to come forward. Captain Maleme of the Bothaville Detectives can be contacted on cell phone number 082-466-7923 or contact the Crime Stop number on 086-00-10-111 or alternatively, an anonymous tip-off may be sent through the MySAPS app.
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1: The Department of International Relations and Cooperation, on behalf of government, will engage with the World Health Organization to ensure that the information before them is both accurate and reliable. The engagements will outline in detail how this complex matter of migration is being addressed by the South African government. 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
4: They want to stop us from protesting against the Israeli genocide, the Israeli apartheid. Philip Kravitz and Cape Union Mart are funding institutions and charities in Israel, and we say Israel is an apartheid genocidal state. If you support Israel, then you're complicit in the genocide. You're complicit in the killing of children.
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5: We recognize that the prescription of an organization like Palestine Action is highly controversial. We recognize too that Palestine Action is supported by many otherwise law-abiding citizens and that it is engaged in peaceful as well as non-peaceful protest. It is nonetheless a fundamental mistake to overlook the fact that Palestine Action overtly promotes unlawful violence.

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2: These are shocking news. I'm saddened by this. As a musician, a generation, of course, after Abdulla Ibrahim, we were privileged to have interacted with Abdulla Ibrahim because of the record label he had established. Asham, the Sun Records, was the first one to give Harari an opportunity to be placed on record.

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1: What we're witnessing here is deja vu. The very same Stalingrad tactics used by Jacob Zuma are now being used by Cyril Ramaphosa. And I'll remind you that he derided those tactics himself. And he also recently said he's looking forward to defending himself and his day in court and that he respects the courts. Well, the Constitutional Court, no less, has made a ruling that Parliament undermined its own authority when it voted against the Section 89 independent panel report. The President has now sought to review that report and recently has sought to interdict Parliament's impeachment committee from doing its work.
0: Mamiri ya lekola tsa mananga le machaba na ko nyena ye o baitapele ba dina ha tse fapaneng ba tianeng a France. 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
2: I welcome the announcement that the United States and Iran have agreed on a peace deal that provides for an immediate and permanent ceasefire, a reopening of the Strait of Hormuz, and a framework for further negotiations. The conflict has had a devastating impact on human rights across the region and around the world. The last months have shown that the deep differences in the region cannot be resolved by military means.
0: Mamedi di fella mona ditabatsana tsa horra ya borobong ha re tiane o tsa o qetela tsa letsatsi e lentsa horra ya leshome ngwanisho.

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1: 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The engagements will outline in detail how this complex matter of migration is being addressed by the South African government. 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
2: Last week, the state opposed his application, saying Damase played part in the commission of the crime by instructing the accused to kill the 18 people and another deceased in Kwabata. The state argued this is backed by the confession statements of accused number 2, 4 and 5. However, in his reply, Damase said the confession by co-accused cannot be used against him. He also said that the evidence by state witness Lwando Abi has been influenced by Abi's hatred towards Damase, as he said before court that he wished Damase would die in prison. Judgment has been reserved for Wednesday, 17th of June. Fundiswa Mhlekude, SABC News, Lusikisiki.
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